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1: Omega Test Technical College. 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National Certificate in Office Administration and Site Clerk Management o level andengo kienda kwa level isha ine. National Certificate in Preventive Health, Occupational Health and Safety in Construction o level andenga ga kwa isha ine. Nawina o National Certificate mo Road Construction and Maintenance Operation o level andenga ga kwa isha ine. 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

0: representing the constituency councillor. What have you observed so far?
1: No, the region, I saw a few developments since I was here, and since we came, we were very much welcomed here and there. We were given the way forward, the guideline, actually the guideline how to start with our conservancy. I think we learned much, especially from the Kayak, or what is the first stop of ours? Yes, I picked up a lot of things. I think even with us, except being in the conservation, we might, there are some products that we might test and see how can we develop, especially the youth, for job creation. Yes.
0: Right. Finally, do you think it was worth it for your office to be part of this trip so far as we are now?
1: Very much, very much. I don't have any doubt that it is worth it, and I would encourage. I'm impressed, and I would want the committee to go somewhere else again and go try and see what's the difference here and on the other side.
0: I understand that I was hearing whether maybe the team might go to Zambezi in few days or few months to come. So we are hoping for the best.
1: Yes, there is such talks, but let's wait and wait.
0: With the blessing of your office, we will hope
1: that. Definitely, definitely.
0: All right.
1: Yes.
0: Thank you very much.
1: Yes.
0: Yeah, Era Caro, senior administrative officer. 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